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2: They say the holy water's watered down, and this town's lost its faith. Our colors will fade eventually, so if our time is running out, day after day, we'll make the mundane a masterpiece. Oh my, my, oh my, my love, I take one look at you, you're taking me out.

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Does she know you were supposed to love me till you die? Almost.

Cause I'm only human after all, and you're only human after all. Don't put the blame on me. Don't put your blame on me.